before the noise of the day, before the emails, before the meetings, before the traffic, before the deadlines. I come to acknowledge you, the one who watched over me while I slept, the one who kept my heartbeat through the night, the one who neither slumbers nor sleeps. Psalm 118, verse 24 says, "This is the day which the Lord hath made. We will rejoice and be glad in it." And so I rejoice,

Thank you for life. Father, thank you. Thank you for the breath in my lungs. Thank you for the gift of another morning. Many slept yesterday and did not wake today.

'Cause mercy spoke. Lamentations chapter 3 verses 22 to 23 declares, it is of the Lord's mercies that we are not consumed, because his compassions fail not.

Good morning, Jesus. When I look back, I see your fingerprints. When I look around, I see your faithfulness. 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You have been better than I deserved. You have been kinder than I imagined. You have

0: The time is 6 o'clock. For Eden FM News, I'm Lynn Clutie. Good morning. A 43-year-old woman from Tembeletu in George, who was arrested in connection with the murder of another woman, will appear in the Tembeletu Magistrates Court on a murder charge. Police responded to a flight at 21st Street Zone 7 at about 2 o'clock on Sunday. When they arrived, they found the body of a 35-year-old woman deceased in a shack with multiple open wounds to the head and face. The victim was declared dead on the scene. Police spokesperson in the Southern Cape Warrant Officer Christopher Spies says the motive for the attack is yet to be established. The heritage train journey from George to Great Brack River, which marked the return of passenger rail to the line for the first time in 16 years, concluded on Sunday. This was a joint excursion between Ceres Rail, Atlantic Rail and Transnet. Western Cape Mobility MEC Isaac Seleku says the revitalization of rail mobility is going to play a huge role in making sure that they are able to grow the economy. Seleku joined the residents of the journey on Sunday. He says it is fantastic to see trains back on these tracks and residents are embracing the opportunity to travel by rail again. The MEC says he was surprised, rather, to see that there were people who came from Gqeberha to experience the trip.
1: I was at the rail conference and they spoke about revitalization of rail, and now we are talking about rail tourism, and we also talk about rural rail, and today we are just focusing on rail tourism. I know it falls under DDET, which is under Dr. Ivan, but on the side of tourism. But for revitalization of rail, I think mobility is going to play a huge role in making sure that we are able to grow our economy and also to able to create opportunities. And what we experienced here was very exciting. I was even surprised to hear that there were people from Gqeberha that was actually on this particular train. And this is the kind of thing that we want to see in our province, so that people are able to experience how our province is and especially our rural towns.
0: The National Prosecuting Authority says it has voted Vusimusi Cat Matlala's decision to withdraw from the plea and sentence agreement. Matlala has pleaded guilty to charges related to the Medicare 24 Tshwane district contract, resulting in him being separated from the 16 co-accused. The MPA says Matlala's voluntary approached the investigating directorate against corruption in proposed plea deal. NPA national spokesperson Kaiser Kangago says they hold the firm view with the withdrawal will not negatively impact the IDAC's case against the 17 accused, as they believe there is sufficient evidence to sustain the charges preferred against all at the accused in this matter. And lastly, a 27-year-old suspect was arrested in connection with a shooting incident that occurred in West Bank, Malmesbury, in the early hours on Sunday. The suspect was arrested on Monday and is expected to appear in the Malmesbury Magistrates Court on charges relating to the incident. The shooting claimed the lives of a 22-year-old man and a 21-year-old woman. Western Cape Police spokesperson Colonel Andre Trout says detectives are continuing with their investigation to determine the circumstances surrounding the attack. He says policing in the area remains reinforced to prevent further violence and any possible further attacks. That's it for this news bulletin. Your next news update will be in Afrikaans at 6:30. For Eden FM News, I'm Lynn Clutie. A very good morning to you.

0: A very good morning to you. What a powerful song and what an incredible way to start off your Rise and Shine breakfast show this morning, Elevation Worship with the Mercy of God. You know, let's just start right there. We are so privileged, and we are so we can just be so grateful and so thankful that we have the mercy of God in our lives. You know, this song makes me think of just an absolute incredible miracle that the Lord did in my family, and I want to share it with you because it is so important that we share our testimonies. It's important. Why is it important? Because, first of all, it glorifies Jesus, okay? It's part of our mandate. It's what we're called to do, that God has called us to testify and to speak of His goodness on this earth, okay? And the other thing that it does, my friends, is it helps others. It brings faith. It stirs up the faith of other believers who are going through a difficult time, okay? And so in 2023, my nephew, my brother's son, he was in a very serious motorbike accident. And just to put it very, make a long story very short, he sustained a traumatic brain injury. And without going into all the medical history, he was basically a vegetable. Okay. And so basically what happened was he was in ICU in an induced coma for 5 weeks. They then transferred him to another institution, which is like a rehabilitation place. And you know, when Max finally woke up, we saw, you know, the doctors tell you this is wrong and that's wrong, and they give you all this medical jargon, and you look it up and you like almost die because you're just like, this is so bad. But you don't actually realize the enormity of how bad it is until you see what he looked like, you know. And so you're looking at this boy, I mean, he was 23 at the time, and it was just the most horrific thing to see. His eyes were black. There was no life in his eyes. He wasn't responding. There were tubes coming out of everywhere. He was just, it was the most horrific thing. And for 4.5 months he was in this rehab place, and they did all this rehab on him, and he doesn't remember any of it because he was just in this vegetative state. And we never stopped praying. We never stopped believing. And I want to tell you that even though we were praying and we were trusting God to do an absolute miracle in Max's life, and I'm getting emotional just thinking about it because it's still so real. It is so real. Just reliving those feelings, just seeing somebody that you love so much, and seeing my brother and his wife go through what they were going through at the time. It's any parent's worst nightmare. And you know, the Lord called us to stand. The Lord called us to pray. And I remember the night that the accident happened, and I went to the hospital, and I grabbed some men and women there that were just, I knew they were on fire for God. And I said, we have to pray. We have to speak Jesus over the situation, not even having an inkling of of an idea of how bad it actually was. And and I remember the word that came out of that prayer session was, Max will walk out of hospital on fire for God. And I was like, you know, Lord, you're going to do this. You can do this, Father. We're trusting you for a miracle. But it doesn't mean that your feelings let you down. It doesn't mean that you really crying and that you know, just, it's horrible to watch somebody that you love go through something like that. It honestly is it's an awful thing to experience. And if any of you have been through it, you will know exactly what I'm talking about. And so anyway, one morning Max's occupational therapist was working on him, and she said to him, come on, Max, come talk to me. you know, she was just like, I don't know, doing what occupational therapists do, I guess. And the next minute, Max just started talking. And she said to him, Max, she was like, come on, Max, talk to me. What's your name? And he said, my name is Max. And she said, who are your parents? And he said, Mandy and Sean Jordan. And then she said, do you know where you are? And he said, yes, I'm in hospital. I was in a motorbike accident. I swerved for a white Hyundai Tucson. And he just literally overnight, he went from being a vegetable to being healed in Jesus' powerful and mighty name. And he went on to get married. He went on to carry on to run a business. He does CrossFit. He's living a good life. God healed him of what the medical fraternity said was impossible. And so I just want to remind you today that whatever your situation might look like, that we serve a God of the impossible. We come into agreement with what he says. We come into alignment with what his word says. And so I encourage you today, speak truth, speak, no matter how you feel, even if you feel terrible, that's okay. Your feelings will come into alignment. God will do a miracle for you. He's not a respecter of persons. If he does it for my family, he will do it for you as well. God bless you. I hope that this has encouraged you this morning to let you know that God still does miracles and he will do them for you too.
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Come spend time with DJ Sebastian, Ma Sara, Auntie Molly, Blanche Benjamin and Pastor Malcolm Bejager and the Carpe Diem team and share a warm cup of soup and bread and the best Eden FM music. 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

0: 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If you have just joined me and you're driving to work or you're making that first cup of coffee, it's Lynn Plutty behind the mic at your Eden FM studios. It's your Rise and Shine breakfast show, people. Wakey, wakey, wakey. Does everybody remember? I mean, if you're maybe around my age, do we all remember when Bryan Adams came onto the scene? I mean, he was this like sensation overnight, wasn't it? This short oak, and I mean, not that that matters, but he's this tiny little guy with this huge voice and this huge stage presence, and he just kind of hit the world by storm. Like a song that can't stop this thing that we've started. We've got a cracker of a show ahead today. Of course, it's Money Matters all day today at Rise and Shine Breakfast Show, interviewing Kerry Bosch with some sound financial advice. You want to stay tuned for that. Tune in at 7:40 this morning. And then in a minute or two, we're going to be heading over to our current affairs. But before that, we've got some ads and we've got some music. So sit tight, people.
1: 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And Gogo wouldn't have wanted it any other way.
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0: Little Uptown Girl. Does anybody remember the music video? I was just thinking about it now. The music video for this song was actually his first wife. I don't know if it was his first or second wife, but it was his wife. Her name was Christy Brinkley. Beautiful, beautiful woman with blonde hair. Gorgeous chick. And yeah, I remember that very, very clearly. Anyway, just a fun fact for you this morning. We're going to head over to our current affairs for the morning. So the death toll during South Africa's 2026 winter initiation season has risen to 35, raising fresh concerns over illegal initiation schools and the safety of young initiates. Cooperative Governance and Traditional Affairs Minister Velenkosini Shlabisi is calling for greater collaboration between government, traditional leaders, communities and parents to prevent further loss of life. For more, here's Jade Soteria.
1: Die minister van samewerkende regering en tradisionele sake, Velenkosini Shlabisa, sê die toenemende dodetal tydens van jaar se winter inisiasie seisoen is uiters kommerwekkend. 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Paul Maseko het meer.
2: Minister Velenkosini Shlabisa has expressed deep concern over the alarming loss of life and continued criminal incidents during the 2026 winter customary initiation season. Preliminary reports indicate that 35 initiates have lost their lives. The minister extends his heartfelt condolences to the families and communities affected, describing the situation as unacceptable. He urged parents and guardians to ensure that their children attend only legally registered initiation schools to safeguard their well-being. He warned that those operating illegal schools will face the full force of the law and called on families, traditional leaders, communities, and all other stakeholders to work together to prevent further tragedies and to protect life's dignity and safety of every initiate.
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0: maar op die uitkyk. Enige verkeersopeenhopings daar aan die kant van Louis Fourie vanaf Schoemanstraat tot by die Hartenbos interseksie. When you're on your way to Cape Town, be very careful. There's a vehicle light on the R300 northbound before van Riebeeck Road. Towing services on the scene, so approach that area with the necessary caution. Then the arrest of 81 drivers for drinking driving is deeply concerning between the period for 6 to the 12th of July 2026 after stopping more than 38,000 vehicles across the province. Enforcement will remain firm to hold those who endanger others accountable. Play your part in helping us creating a safer road in our province. Enige ander verkeersverwante sake vir ons deur te gee aan Traffic of Mario at edenfm.co.za. Ex Mario Gievelaar met die streekse padverslag vir EdenFM. Jou stem in die paradys. Lynn, you must have a great day. Greetings until tomorrow morning.
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0: Eden Beds, quality made

such a lekker lickie, this. Some Bob Seger with Against the Wind. Of course, we know that Tuesday is Money Matters Tuesday here on the Rise and Shine Breakfast Show. And I was just wondering if you could let me know. It would be so cool if you let me know on WhatsApp 060-505-2693. What are your best money saving hacks? What's that one thing you do every month that saves you money? Is it, are you finding bargains? Are you, you know, I know that I've recently started shopping on Amazon, and I mean, it's just really awesome because it's next day delivery and free delivery and all of that kind of thing. And really awesome specials, you know, so go and have a look there. But where do you find the bargains, you know, and what is that one financial habit everyone should start today? Let us know. Send us a little voice note, send us a little, just a little message here on WhatsApp 060-505-2693.

0: That song just makes me happy. It's such a lovely song. Michael Learns to Rock with a Someday. But now it's time
1: to head over
0: to our friends in Plett. Good morning, Sebastian.
1: Good morning, Sebastian.
2: A very good morning to you, Lynn. How are you doing?
0: I'm doing well.
1: But I think we need to reconnect because everything is echoing.
2: All right, just hold the line for me. And now? Now nothing.
0: It's much better.
2: Yes.
0: Yes, it's much better. There we go. Yeah. I was just thinking to myself, Sebas, I'm gonna miss you when the soup drive is over, because we're chatting to each other every morning. Hey, I'm gonna have to phone you every morning and say, how's it? Hey. My friend. Okay, yeah. So we're busy with our 13th annual Eden FM Power Trade Soup Drive, Sebastian. You guys are in the Obi bus together with our sponsors and our incredible Carpe Diem team and volunteers, and visiting 15 towns, serving close to 15,000 cups of warm soppies, Mensa. That's incredible.
2: Yes. Yes. Absolutely amazing. You know, it's mind-blowing if you think about it.
0: Yeah. It is. It really is mind-blowing. And I'm sitting here in a warm studio this morning. You guys are... Where are you today? Tell us.
2: We are in Plettenberg Bay.
0: Oh, I'm so jealous.
2: Yeah, no. And you know what? I'll make you more jealous, you know.
0: No.
2: The view that I have.
0: You know, come on. Where are you?
2: We're at the taxi rank, you know.
0: Okay.
2: New Horizon.
0: Okay.
2: But I can see the beach from here. I can see the sun coming.
0: Okay, bye. Teasing.
2: Yeah, I know. You can see the sun coming up, you know, that orange strip that it makes before it rises. I'm watching that now as we speak, you know.
0: Yeah.
2: And we had a lot of people popping up, you know, inquisitive. What's happening, guys?
0: Yes.
2: What are you doing here?
0: Awesome.
2: And can we put it on our groups? Can we share this?
0: Awesome.
2: Yes, we can share that, you know.
0: Yeah.
2: There's a lot of people coming together, asking us how Eden FM is a yearly thing that we're doing, and they can't wait, and you know, that kind of thing.
0: Yeah.
2: But it's actually freezing out here. It's not that cold, but the atmosphere is absolutely, you know, heartwarming just to be part of this team, you know, and see that the small and the little difference that we can make together with our partners. Yeah. And everybody that chipped in, you know.
0: Yeah. It's incredible the perspective that we get when we actually go out there and we do something for and with the community, hey? It just gives you such a grateful heart.
2: Yeah, it does. It does.
0: Yeah.
2: You know, and it just goes to show once again that human factor, you know, when you reach out to somebody,
0: come
2: there's something waking up inside of you when you do things
0: so
2: like this.
0: It's so beautiful,
2: you know,
0: yes.
2: And you realize that the little things that you take for granted, just making a cup of coffee, having breakfast in the morning, it's something that everybody does, you know. It's a norm.
0: Yeah.
2: And for some people, that's just, you know, a little luxury, you know. And when you give them something, like, you can see in their eyes how grateful they are.
0: Yes. Yeah. Know? Oh, my goodness. You're making me emotional, yeah. But it's true. It's so true. It's important for us to really have a perspective change every now and again and get out of our comfort zones, you know, and go, hey, there is a community out there are people out there, because I know that we're doing this because that's really at the heart of it all, Sebastian. We are a community radio station, so we're there, we're giving everybody a cup of soup, but for some they're people, that is the only meal that they will have in a day.
2: That's so true. But yeah, that is true. You know, we experienced that yesterday, and I know we're gonna experience this again today, and some people were like, are you guys really leaving? When are you coming back? You know, we had some great interaction, though. I must add that, though.
0: Good.
2: That the Red Cross were there in Neisner, and
0: lovely.
2: We had a nice chat with them. And they brought us some stuff as well, you know, that we can share wherever we go. But I don't think that's going to last. but
0: shame.
2: You know,
0: that's
2: the thought
0: though.
2: That counts, you know.
0: Absolutely.
2: Yeah,
0: incredible. Carry on.
2: Yeah, you know, despite the cold and the challenges that we face on a daily basis, you know, there's more good happening and lots of excitement here, the laughter. I'm working with some crazy ladies, you know.
0: You're surrounded by chicks, eh?
2: Yes, that's the word. I don't want to use that. Now you saying it, it's all good, you know.
0: You are outnumbered, my dear.
2: Yeah,
0: it's,
2: I am,
0: you've
2: definitely.
0: Got me, and then you've got the other chicks on the other side.
2: Count, you know,
0: absolutely.
2: Yeah,
0: incredible. Carry on.
2: Yeah, you know, despite the cold and the challenges that we face on a daily basis, you know, there's more good happening and lots of excitement here, the laughter. Yeah. I'm working with some crazy ladies, you know.
0: You're surrounded by chicks, eh?
2: Yes, that's the word. I don't want to use that. Now you saying it, it's all good, you know.
0: You are outnumbered, my dear.
2: Yeah,
0: it's,
2: I am,
0: you've
2: definitely.
0: Got me, and then you've got the other chicks on the other side as well.
2: Three of them. We're just two guys here. One and a half.
0: And where are they? Are they there to say hello? Are they there to?
2: They are, yeah.
0: Okay.
2: I'm gonna give it over to our latest recruit. That's why I say one and a half, because this boy, I'm double his age, almost triple his age.
0: Okay.
2: Not gonna reveal his age,
0: okay.
2: But he's with us.
0: Oh, lovely!
2: And, greet the listeners, my brother. Tell them who you are. Let me see if that microphone is on. yes, there we go.
3: Yeah. Good morning.
2: Hey. Good morning. Tell the listeners who you are and what's your name.
3: My real name is Neelan Jr.
2: Keep the microphone like this. Yes, thank you.
3: And I am from George. Mm-hmm. I'm a new recruit. I started on Sunday.
2: Mm-hmm.
3: So
2: how was your experience?
3: My experience
2: thus far.
3: It was a bit tricky at the beginning, but it all worked out.
2: Tell the listeners quickly, what do you do?
3: Me, I'm a handyman. I'm all over, so.
2: You can't say all over. Tell them what you do. Quickly. Because Lenny's confused there instead.
0: I am, and I think the listeners are too. What is it that you do, young man?
3: Me, personally, I see myself as Sebastian's right hand.
0: Awesome.
2: You know, he doesn't have a job title. He's an all-in-one.
0: Okay. Okay,
2: yeah,
0: I get it.
2: He does everything.
0: Okay.
2: He helps.
0: It's
2: the
0: best way to learn.
2: Yeah. Yeah, and I let him reverse the bus in, so he was going to get his driver's license soon. He reversed the bus with a huge trailer. He did that very well this morning.
0: What? That's impressive.
2: I taught him how to drive.
0: Well
2: yes,
0: done.
2: And he can vouch for that.
0: Awesome.
2: He reversed the bus very well. So now I can relax a bit, you know.
0: Just don't let him drive without a license,
2: no,
0: Sebastian.
2: No, he's just doing the parking now. You know, once you get the parking ready, you're sorted. But that's our new recruit. And then we have Auntie Moles. Good morning, quickly. Say morning.
4: Goeiemôre, Lynn.
0: Goeiemôre,
4: luisteraars.
0: Yes.
4: Goeiemôre, Sebastian.
2: Hartelijk goeiemôre aan jou, man.
4: Blanche en Masara, ons is allemaal hier.
0: Lovely.
4: Sebastian, Lynn. Gisteroggend was baie koud. Maar vanoggend is baie beter in Plettenberg Baai. 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
2: Mm-hmm.
4: So kom op hier na die taxi ring, want ons is hier om vir julle koppie sop en 'n broodjie te gee.
0: Awesome.
4: So ons wag vir julle.
0: Tannie Molly, you said yesterday that Sebastian says, you said yesterday that Sebastian said that it's not cold where you were. Okay, in Nice number, jy het gesê jou tone was styf en jou vingers was styf, het was so koud.
4: I'm telling you it. Maar ek sê vanoggend is alles los. Ek het omtrent tafels opgetel en die potte reg gesit.
0: Lekker.
4: So die stoof
2: is.
4: Dit
2: was hoog in die lug.
4: Wie Sebastian sê.
2: Don't say that on air.
4: Nee, Sebastian sê ons is crazy ladies.
0: Ja.
4: Maar hy hou vir ons young at heart.
0: There you go.
4: Hier op die soep draai vir.
0: Awesome.
4: Hy hou vir ons lekker aan die gang.
2: Then I thought I picked up a gas bottle.
4: Loop.
2: But I picked up Auntie Molly because she was in my way.
0: You picked up a gas bottle.
4: Ja.

0: want die by die tafel neersit en hy wil hem waterrecht sit.
1: Oh my goodness.
0: Maar Lynn, baie dankie.
2: Ja.
0: Onze twee dames staan en kyk nou vir my. 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
2: Just very quickly, let's say hi.
0: Kom, maar Sarah.
3: Maar Sarah, quickly, you can just greet. Please greet your husband. Greet your husband, he's listening.
4: Okay, goeiemorgen. Is ons in die Suid-Kaap of Oos-Kaap?
3: Suid-Kaap.
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4: Plet. 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Mensies, kom op, die broodje is heerlijk vast. Die sop is vier, warm en stoomend. 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Want die ding ruk jy op die taxi rank. Kom net.
2: Lovely. Cool.
5: Good morning, Lynn.
2: Yes, good morning.
5: Hey, how are you?
2: I'm good, how are you?
5: Hey, you're good, you're good. Ja, ons is hier op die, op een plek. Vroeg vanoggend gery uit Nysna uit. 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Ja, is 'n mooi dag. Die son is nou besig om uit te kom, hè, agter die berge. En as Sebastian said, the view.
3: Ah, ja.
5: It's amazing.
3: Ja.
5: Awesome. Die son kom mooi hier agter die berg. Daar
3: kom 'n see view nou verby.
5: Yes. So, yes. Plettenberg Bay, we here.
2: Awesome.
5: So, let's go.
3: Let's
2: wonderful.
3: Go.
5: Let's do it under soup dry.
3: Thank you so much.
2: Awesome,
3: well, there
2: guys.
3: You have it.
2: Thank you, Sebastian. I'm going to cross over to you guys. I'm just a little bit jealous, so I'm just going to say goodbye now.
3: Just hold a sec for me, Lynn. I just want to greet Jerome Bevier all the way from PG Glass.
2: Very quickly, okay, cool.
3: Him and his family are tuned in. And you know what? Their radio is on in FM 24/7. And you know, PG Glass in Plett is close to our hearts because they never say no to in FM.
2: Oh, that's amazing. Thank you, PG Glass.
3: Nice,
2: thank you, Jerome. God bless you guys. Sebastian, we'll chat again at 8:40. Or 8. Yeah, at 8:40.
3: Yes.
2: We'll chat
3: all
2: later.
3: Right, then.
2: Okay, ciao. So that's our team in Plett at the moment. If you see the bus, please, we are handing out free soup to anybody and everybody who would like to have a warm cup of soup this morning on your way to work, or maybe you're just hungry and you feel like soup. Please go and join them. Go and say hi and send my love.
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7:30 and I'm Lynn Clutie with your news headlines. A 43-year-old woman in Tembeletu in George who was arrested in connection with the murder of another woman will appear in the Tembeletu Magistrates Court today on a murder charge. And the heritage train from George to Great Brack River, which marked the return of passenger rail to the line for the first time in 16 years, concluded on Sunday. The National Prosecuting Authority says it has noted Vusumusi Cat Matlatla decision to withdraw from the plea and sentence agreement. And finally, a 27-year-old suspect was arrested in connection with a shooting incident that occurred in West Bank, Malmesbury, in the early hours of Sunday. That's it for your news headlines. I'll be up with a full, I'll be back with a full news bulletin in English at 8 o'clock. For Eden FM News, I'm Lynn Clutie. A very good morning to you.

0: some Scissor Sisters here on Eden FM with I Don't Feel Like Dancing. I do feel like dancing because I'm excited for my next interview. Of course, it is Money Matters here on Eden FM on a Tuesday. Very excited. We're going to be talking at least about one of the most important topics for anyone who wants to build financial security, financial planning, and long-term investing. And so joining us today is Kerry Bosch, a respected South African financial advisor and wealth coach based in Gqeberha, my old stomping ground. Kerry serves as a financial advisor with M&G International Financial Services and is the owner of Executive Financial Services with decades of experience in wealth management, financial planning, and corporate employee benefits. He's also the author of the Amazon best-selling book, The Ordinary Millionaire, which empowers ordinary people to achieve financial independence through money habits and long-term planning. I feel like we need to be rolling out the red carpet this morning. Kerry Bosch, welcome to the show.
1: Yeah, thanks for inviting me. Absolute pleasure to be here. When you're reading that out, I had to check if it was me that you were talking about.
0: It is you indeed, and we are honored to have you with us this morning. What is the weather like in Gqeberha today?
1: You know, funny enough, the wind isn't blowing for once. Although this time of year, we have got the friendly city and not the windy city.
0: Well, everybody always calls the PE the windy city, but I'm telling you, we've had some crazy wind here as well. So don't let them fool you. We get some decent wind here in Georgia as well. Let's get into financial planning basics for someone who's just starting their financial journey. What are the essential first steps to creating a solid financial plan?
1: Yeah, very good question. I'd like to start by saying hopefully when you're starting your financial journey, you'll be in your early 20s and not in your 30s and 40s because then, you know, you're starting a little bit late. But I always find it's nice to start at the end. And why I say that is if you work out how much you need to retire at age 65, then you can work out a plan to achieve that. If you don't know what your end goal is with anything in life, you'll never plan properly and you'll never start investing correctly. So I think that's an important to understand what you need to do, and then also to have a look at your own personal finance. I mean, not everybody earns the same amount of money.
0: Sure.
1: So you've got to understand your cash flow. Lovely, if it's your first job, you should be investing, I'd say, 25% of your paycheck before you get used to spending the money on things that you want. I think we've all been caught up in that trap and buying a new car, a bicycle or whatever else, the things that we want, but not always the most important things.
0: Yeah.
1: And that leads to the next step, is then we find ourselves indebted right from the beginning, and we spend the rest of our lives trying to get out of debt and playing catch-up rather than investing into the things that we need to. So, I think we've got to plan properly as soon as possible, and then we've got to look to our parents for guidance.
0: Yeah, absolutely. And so many people want quick returns, but why is long-term investing often considered one of the most effective ways to build wealth, Kerry?
1: Yeah, well, not to quote a friend of mine, Albert Einstein, but, was his quote.
0: but you may.
1: But I may. He called the compound interest the eighth wonder of the world. Mm. You know, over decades, the growth, the interest on interest just becomes exponential.
0: Right.
1: And again, these quick rich schemes or reading an article and saying, this share is about to take off for this sector of the market. The secret to wealth isn't timing the market. Or, all the financial advisors will say it's time spent in the market. You're going to go through ups and downs, but over the long term, the compounded interest is really going to be the one that gets you to where you are. The short term, we always look at it as a gambling machine. We don't know what's going to happen. People are emotional. Trump's erratic. Iran reacts. The markets go pear-shaped rather than stick to a solid investment plan and just ride it out for the long term.
0: So you've been in this industry for a very long time. Typically, what sort of financial planning and investment mistakes do you see people making? And how, just second part of the question, how can one avoid them?
1: Yeah, very good question. I think the first thing, again, is getting back to what I said. The biggest mistake is people start too late.
0: Right.
1: Basic financial training should, to me, be a compulsory subject at school, even if it's for a year. The budgets, the retirement planning. There's just such a huge void that's there. So that's one of the things. The other thing that we find, because people have financial difficulties, is investors often cash in investments too early. mostly due to poor planning, and that's why government brought out this two-pot system, which very few people actually understand.
0: Yes.
1: And then you get people who realize that they're behind the money curve, so they're chasing these quick rich schemes, you know, and then they lose the money and they're trying an even faster scheme the next time. And then you've got people who don't live within their budget. And they try and chase the Joneses next door, or whoever is next door, whoever's got the new golf set or the new car, rather than focusing on your own saving goal. Mm. And I've seen it many times when people live the high life and everyone says, "Jeepers, they're so successful, they're doing so well." And when it comes to the estate planning or the end of their lives, they've actually got so much debt that their family's left in financial distress.
0: Sure, that's awful. So many listeners may think that they, this is a big one. They think they don't earn enough to invest.
1: Yeah.
0: And so can you just unpack for us if it's possible to start building wealth and you know, with a modest income? Because I know when I was in my 20s and somebody said to me, "You got to give 25% of your salary," I'm like, "I want a party. I don't want to be doing that right now." But yeah, just what are your thoughts on that?
1: Your 20s weren't that long ago, then, so at least you've got
0: I love you.
1: Yeah, you know, that's an important thing. We come across a lot of people in the retirement industry that manage your pension provident funds. And we see wealth is built on the percentage you save, not just the total amount that you have and that you earn. And again, saving over the long period of time and interest on interest. I mean, if you're used to earning 10,000 rand a month, you're not going to, hopefully, think about retiring on 60,000 rand a month.
0: No.
1: You know, things are relative. So you live within your means and you save what you can.
0: Yes.
1: And be realistic. And again, don't get caught up in, you know, chasing someone who can afford to go and spend money on new cars and all of that. So, you know, that's just a waste of time. But concentrate on the plan that works for you, not on the general plan. And just to give you an idea there, if someone were jumping back to the age of 25 where you were a few years ago, if this one started saving 2,500 rand per month at age 25, you can expect to receive almost 37 million at the age of 65.
0: Hmm.
1: You know, if you start saving, it's a lot of money, easier than that. But if you started 10 years later at age 35, started saving 2,500 rand a month, you'd only end up at about 11.5. You know, that's just a huge thing, that 10 years interest on interest. And just to give you another idea, and hopefully to shock a few listeners, if you were to retire today and you needed 20,000 rand per month as an income, you will actually need income generating assets of at least 4 million.
0: Wow. Sure.
1: So, you know, we've got people 5 years away from retirement.
0: Yeah.
1: And they might not be in that position, and at least there's 5 years left to try and make a plan.
0: And you see it often, especially in our generation, Kerry, the parent, the kids are having to look after the parents for that very reason, because they had not looked after their financial future.
1: Correct. So we call ourselves the sandwich generation, because a lot of people have to look after their parents financially. And then also the children are staying at home a little bit longer than they used to.
0: It's
1: kind of a European thing that's kept in, you know, so it's getting tougher and tougher.
0: Fortunately for us, ours is in New Zealand,
1: Absolutely. A long way away.
0: A long way away. Okay, so Kerry, markets naturally go up and down. And how should investors respond during periods of uncertainty?
1: Yeah, good question again. If you've really done your research.
0: I'm so clever,
1: I think one must actually take the word investor and not put all the onus of risk on that person. You know, if an investor is qualified and studies the markets and strategizes and understands asset classes, understands the changes in the market, and you want to manage your own funds, then that's one thing. I still think there's a lot of risk involved. But the average person out there hasn't done all these courses and all this training. So why would you want to leave it upon yourself to manage your assets going forward? And I'll take that a step further, is that we've got a lot of one-person shows out there, financial advisors, not knocking that at all. But I always question, do they have the time to do the research? Do they have the time to switch the funds? Do they have the time to analyze the world markets, to analyze asset classes, and to meet with clients, and do the switches? And I don't believe that they have, you know. We often come across investments that are simply split amongst three or four funds. And people say, "Oh, great, I've diversified across four companies." That's not diversification, and that's not a recipe for good growth. If you break down those four funds, they might be holding the same shares and they might be holding the same asset classes. So, you know, I don't believe that people should be investing their own money unless they are really qualified to do it. Leave it to people who are dedicated analysts and are able to do it. And I mean, if I look at, I like to brag about our team that we've got. We've got a full team of dedicated analysts.

0: manage the sun. Yeah. So I don't have to do that.
1: Yeah.
0: And it makes a big difference in markets. I mean, if you don't actively manage portfolios, you're just going to
1: Hulle
0: praat van boer agteruit.
1: Listen, I always say, stay in your own lane, leave it to the professionals, people. So, Kerry, we touched on, when one should start preparing for retirement. Obviously, you were saying in your early 20s already. For those that have not done that, what practical advice can you give them today?
0: Yeah, I think take ownership. Take ownership of where you are. Don't blame yourself. Don't blame people around you. Stats South Africa release every year, you know, how many people can afford to retire, and we're looking at about 5% of work people who can afford to retire and maintain the standard of living. So and have a look at your plan, what works for you. Sit down with someone and plan how much you need for retirement, where you are, can you make it, can you save enough. And a lot of people that I sit with can't, and because they've started too late, and then we kind of work on other plans. Can they extend their house or convert a room for an Airbnb or a rental unit?
1: Okay,
0: are you great at sewing? Can you do other stuff on the weekend? Start building that up now. So, but definitely just to work out where you are and don't stick your head in the sand, because by the time you take your head out the sand, it might be too late.
1: Right. So wrapping up, Kerry, beyond growing personal wealth, how can families create financial legacies and ensure future generations are financially secure?
0: Yeah, I think very few times in life that a father and a mother, as a parent, haven't got money, and they can really create a legacy of wealth for families. So it does happen, but it's not common around that. But if one works with a plan, it's about structures and education, you know, educating our children, educating what's working, and using the correct structures to create wealth.
1: Yeah.
0: You know, the use of trust, the use of PDYs, the use of other business models that are there, investing offshore, estate planning, do that properly, because estate duties are that much higher. So there again, trusts come into place. Life insurance is a hugely misunderstood in family legacy planning. You know, there's a group of people who believe you, as long as you've got enough money coming in, everything else must be invested into life policies so that your family and your kids. So it doesn't work for everyone. But I think more importantly, is, as we said from the beginning, teach your children how to deal with money.
1: Yeah.
0: That's one thing that very, very few people have done.
1: Yep. Yeah. Agree. 100%. Kerry, just in parting, if anybody's listening today and they'd like to get hold of you, how can they do so?
0: Yeah, my email address or my cell number. I can give that out to you. Cell number 074-882-9297. And the email address is kbosch@nmg.co.za. But I'm also, I've really enjoyed sharing and chatting with you, and I'm happy to expand on our discussion and post things, send things to you if you want to post it on social media.
1: Oh.
0: If there's any questions, business
1: awesome.
0: Might have, more than happy to do that.
1: Please do so. And Kerry, we look forward to connecting with you in the future. If you did miss any of those details, you're welcome to get hold of us at the studio, and we will put you in touch with Mr. Kerry Bosch. Thank you so much for your time, and we'll be chatting definitely, no doubt, soon again.
0: Awesome, Lynn. Thank you. And to all the listeners, have an awesome day.
1: Awesome. Bless you. Cheers for now.
0: Thanks. Bye-bye.

0: The time is 8 o'clock for Eden FM News. I'm Lynn Clutie. Good morning. A 43-year-old woman from Tembeletu in George who was arrested in connection with the murder of another woman will appear in the Tembeletu Magistrates Court today on a murder charge. Police responded to a fight at 21st Street, Zone 7, at about 2 o'clock in the morning on Sunday. When they arrived, they found the body of a 35-year-old woman deceased in a shack with multiple open wounds to the head and face. The victim was declared dead on the scene. Police spokesperson in the Southern Cape, Warrant Officer Christopher Spies, says the motive for the attack is yet to be established. And the heritage train from George to Great Black River, which marked the return of passenger rail to the line for the first time in 16 years, concluded on Sunday. This was a joint excursion between Ceres Rail, Atlantic Rail and Transnet. Western Cape Mobility MEC Isaac Seleku says the revitalization of rail mobility is going to play a huge role in making sure they are able to grow the economy. Seleku joined residents on the train journey on Sunday. He says it is at least fantastic to see trains back on these tracks and residents embracing the opportunity to travel by rail again. The MEC says he was surprised to see that there were people who came from Gqeberha to experience the trip.
1: I was at a rail conference and they spoke about the revitalization of rail, and now we are talking about rail tourism, and we also talk about rural rail, and today we are just focusing on rail tourism. I know it falls under DDET, which is under Dr. Ivan, but on the side of tourism. But for revitalization of rail, I think mobility is going to play a huge role in making sure that we are able to grow our economy and also to able to create opportunities. And what we experienced here was very exciting. I was even surprised to hear that there were people from Gqeberha that was actually on this particular train. And this is the kind of thing that we want to see in our province, so that people are able to experience how our province is and especially our rural towns.
0: The National Prosecuting Authority says it has noted Vusimusi Cat Matlala's decision to withdraw from the plea and sentence agreement. Matlala has pleaded guilty to charges related to the Medicare Shwane district contract, resulting in him being separated from his 16 co-accused. The NPA says Matlala's voluntarily approached the investigating directorate against corruption to propose a plea deal. NPA spokesperson Kaiser Kanyago says they hold the firm view that this withdrawal will not negatively impact the IDAC's case against the 17 accused, as they believe there is sufficient evidence to sustain the charges preferred against the accused on this matter. A 27-year-old was arrested in connection with a shooting incident that occurred in Westbank in Malmesbury in the early hours of a Sunday. The suspect was arrested on Monday and is expected to appear in the Malmesbury Magistrates Court on charges relating to the incident. The shooting claimed the lives of a 22-year-old man and a 21-year-old woman. Western Cape's police spokesperson Colonel Andre Trout says detectives are continuing with their investigation to determine the circumstances surrounding the attack. He says policing in the area remains reinforced to prevent further violence and any possible attacks.
2: The diligent work of detectives has led to the arrest of a 27-year-old suspect following the fatal shooting in Westbank in Malmesbury, in which two people lost their lives and eight others were the victims of attempted murder. While this arrest marks a significant breakthrough, the investigation remains ongoing as detectives continue to pursue all leads and determine whether additional suspects were involved. Policing in the area remains reinforced to prevent any further violence or retaliatory attacks.
0: And finally, your financial indicators for the day. A short while ago, the rand traded against the US dollar at 16 rand and 46 cents. The euro at 18 rand, 75 cents. The British pound, 21 rand and 99 cents. Gold is selling at $4,016.65 a fine ounce, while Brent crude oil will cost you $84.74 a barrel. A Bitcoin is currently trading at $62,500. $565.49. That is it for this news bulletin. Your next news update will be in isiXhosa at 8:30. For Eden FM News, I'm Lynn Clutie. A very good morning to you.

0: A lovely, fantastic song for us to slip our way into the last hour of your Rise and Shine breakfast show here at Eden FM. If you've just joined me now, a very good morning to you. It's Lynn Clutie behind the bike. Oh my goodness, I'm not on the bike now. I'm behind the mic, people. How are we doing this morning? Clearly, I'm losing my words here. Then, I don't know if you caught the interview that I had with Kerry Bosch earlier, just about financial planning and financial security. Just something so important that we need to take heed of, that we need to, we get so scared when it comes to that, and we actually do not prepare for these things. An excellent, excellent interview. We'll definitely be having Kerry on in the future again. And please, anyone that we interview that you perhaps feel like you know, any of these professionals that we interview that perhaps you want to contact or you want to get hold of them and maybe you didn't catch their details on air, please give us a ring and we will direct you to those people and they will be able to advise you. So for those of you who weren't aware, our team, our outcast outside, at least outcast, what on earth, why am I losing my words this morning? Our outside broadcast team is in Plett today. A little bit jealous, spoke to them earlier, and they are feeding the masses. We are in our 13th year of doing our soup drive along with our incredible sponsor, which is Power Trade, and many, many others that have come alongside us as well. And it's just, yeah, it really is, as I was saying to Sebastian earlier, it really does give one perspective when you get out there, when you get into, you know, into the, get into it with, I can't find the words now, but just get out there and go and do something for the community and with the community. It puts into perspective really how grateful we can be that for many people it's the only meal that they will have. So if you are in the Plettenberg Bay area, have a look out for our van. Have a look out for the guys. They're opposite the taxi rank, but apparently they have got the most amazing sea view. So yeah, ek is 'n bietjie jaloers in a good way, you know, not in a ugly way. How are we doing today, people? Is everybody having a good and fresh and awesome start to the week? And are you enjoying the broadcasting? Are you enjoying the music? I really, really, really, really, really hope so. You know, that is what we aim to do. Yeah, we aim to keep the vibes, to keep it fresh, to keep you entertained, and to bring the great interviews as well. So yeah, if you are in the Plettenberg Bay area, please keep just an eye out for our van and go grab your complimentary soup and bread as you make your way to work, or you really just start your day. You're welcome to a lekker pot of soup. We've got amazing volunteers that we're just shouting out as well this morning, and so I will be crossing over to them as soon as they let me know. There's this whole thing that we have to do. You guys have no idea what goes on. Only radio presenters know, you know, the stuff that goes on behind the scenes. But I'm waiting for them to just let me know that they're ready to cross over, and then we'll be chatting to them a little bit later on in the show.
1: Hou op om geld te mors op advertenties wat mense vergeet. 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Live op die lig en live ter plaatse. 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Jou kassiere begin rink. Bespreek nou. E-pos marketing@edenfm.co.za of skakel 044-874-5085 of 078-395-4196 en verseker jou Eden FM aktivering voordat die datum vol is. 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

0: I'm just thinking of the irony of Gwen Stefani of No Doubt saying don't speak and she's a woman. I mean, come on now, Gwen. How do you tell us chicks not to talk? That's like what we were born to do. But really, we have a very special anniversary in the office this morning. Yvette, our receptionist, yeah, and our right-hand lady, has been married to her hubby for 25 years. And that is an incredible, incredible, incredible milestone. So just from all of us, yeah, your colleagues, we love you, and we wish you the most incredible anniversary. I hope hubby's going to spoil you, Yvette. Tell him I said he must, and you put your feet up tonight, and he must cook supper, and he must be extra special nice to you. Okay. Happy anniversary, Yvette and hubby. 25 years. What an incredible, incredible milestone.
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0: Such a beautiful song, Mike Oldfield, with the Moonlight Shadow. Did anybody catch... Before I say this, I want to say once again to anybody listening this morning, if it's your birthday, we wish you a very, very happy birthday from all of us here at Eden FM. And you share a birthday with a very popular, very famous UFC fighter, the very controversial Conor McGregor. And I don't know if any of you caught his UFC is not my thing, but my husband does enjoy it. And he was just he was telling me as well, I watched a little bit of it. Conor McGregor's anticipated comeback at UFC on the weekend ended in quite a bit of a disappointment when he had a knee injury 69 seconds into the fight. And so despite the setback, he's vowing to recover and come back and fulfill his UFC contract. But what a letdown, hey? I mean, after making such a noise and then coming back and just really not being ready, and sort of, you know, one could see that he was wobbling. He was really taking strain. So you share a birthday with him. He's 38 years young, people. We're going to be crossing over to our team in Plettenberg Bay. Apparently they are feeding hundreds of people today, and so we'll be crossing over to them in the next little while. Please stay tuned.
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0: happy, but now it is time to be connected back to our friends in Plettenberg Bay. Sebastian, how's it going there?
1: A very good morning to you, as you can hear. Yeah, a bit tired, you know.
0: Are you tired?
1: It's going crazy here.
0: Is know? It?
1: Like, yeah.
0: Good crazy, though, hey?
1: A good crazy, yes.
0: Awesome.
1: Good crazy. A lot of people popping up, you know. First of all, good morning to all the listeners.
0: Yes.
1: I just jumped in with a gun there, you know. Very good morning
0: yes.
1: to everyone that is tuned in this morning, right? Yeah, it's a blessed day. The
0: yeah.
1: sun is up finally, Lynn. I couldn't make a video. I wanted to, you know, but I took a picture.
0: Yes.
1: And when I opened up, my eyes turned again. The sun was up, you know.
0: Yeah, yeah. And you guys are so busy.
1: I wanted to make you jealous, but
0: yeah.
1: I wanted to make you jealous with that rising sun, you know.
0: I'll just block
1: yeah.
0: you.
1: Yeah.
0: Okay,
1: yeah,
0: so
1: but you know it's
0: yeah. Go for
1: I'm
0: it.
1: I'm listening.
0: No, I said yeah, you guys are in Plett. You're busy with the soup drive, our 13th year. You know, for those who've just maybe tuned in and they know, what on earth are we talking about? 13 years
1: yes.
0: we've been going, you know, into the Southern Cape and feeding people 15,000 cups of soup. It's a lot. And you say today is particularly busy. The people are hungry in Plett, hey?
1: I'm telling you, it's it's heartbreaking, you know, but what can we do, you know? We're just here to show there are people, there are radio stations like in FM,
0: yeah.
1: and there are more organizations also that also does the same that we do, you know, but we do it with a vibe, you know.
0: Come on.
1: We do it with a vibe, yeah, and we really get into the nitty-gritty of it all, you know.
0: Yeah.
1: And what I can tell you is that we had an overflux of people coming from all over, you know.
0: Wow.
1: And you must just, the bread also came. Thank you to Sasco.
0: Yeah.
1: They came in time this morning so we can serve a lot of people. I feel sorry for the ladies there, you know, because
0: working
1: I tried
0: hard.
1: My best to. And then I had to run back to the bus, you know, and check, wait, what did you see any messages? And then I found out, yeah, you did, you know, and I couldn't respond that
0: we
1: time.
0: Forgive you.
1: But yeah, it's crazy, really. You will see the pictures, and Molly will upload the pictures and videos of people, how they express their gratitude, you
0: Incredible.
1: Know. But it's great. You see aunties coming with buckets and
0: sure.
1: ice cream buckets, you know, but and
0: oh,
1: then
0: wow.
1: uncles coming here. Like you said earlier on, it must probably be their first meal, or they, you know, but
0: or
1: we
0: only
1: don't judge.
0: Meal. Yeah.
1: Yeah, we don't judge. We just carry on with doing the good deed, you know.
0: Yeah, that's awesome. And so how long will you guys be there? And will you staying in the same location the whole morning or the whole day, Sebastian?
1: Not today, you know. Today we're at the Plettenberg Bay New Horizon taxi rank, you know.
0: Okay.
1: That's where we're at now. We're going to be here up until 9:30, 10 o'clock. Then we're going to move to a church, you know. Yes, we're going to move to a church.
0: Awesome.
1: Where things are going to be a little bit more hectic, I suppose. But I love it, you know.
0: Yes.
1: We go to a church. There's a greater need there as well because that's arrangement that Auntie Molly made. And it's last minute, you know, but we feel that where we can make a difference, we do that, you know, where the feet are.
0: Come on,
1: and where the need is greater, you know, we do that. You know,
0: absolutely.
1: Yeah, that's where we're going to be from 12 till 2.
0: Wonderful. And that's, I think that's radio in general, isn't it, Sebastian? Mm. One has to be able
1: absolutely.
0: To pivot and think on your feet. And if you see an opportunity, then you grab it and you go for it, you know. It's not always a scripted thing. It's a... You know, we flow with whatever is happening in the moment.
1: Yes.
0: Awesome. And so where are you guys off to for the rest of the week, Sebastian?
1: Yes, when we're done here in Plettenberg Bay, right, we will move to Neisner again, sleep there tonight.
0: Mm-hmm.
1: And then tomorrow morning, bright and early at 5 o'clock, we're going to be in Toastranten. At the Toastranten Civic, that hall there, everybody knows that hall is the only one there. So we're going to be there from 6 in the morning. We'll start bright and early. I like that segment where our producer said that we're working before sunrise, which is
0: That's
1: absolutely
0: it.
1: True.
0: Yes, yes, very much
1: the garden
0: so.
1: Route, you know. But I like the caption where he said, definitely both, if only radio had smell.
0: Oh.
1: Smell-o-vision.
0: Yes. Smell-o-radio, yeah.
1: Smell-o-radio.
0: Cool.
1: But anyway,
0: can you imagine?
1: Yeah, we're going to be there. Yeah, we're going to be at Toastranten.
0: Okay.
1: Looking forward to that. That's also a very I don't want to say this on air like that. I'm going to say it's a needy area, you know,
0: yes,
1: where there's a great need.
0: Yeah, sure.
1: Yes. But when we're done at Toast Runton, we're definitely going to go to, we're going to spend the whole day there, the morning and the afternoon. Then we're going to head back to, believe you me, Uniondale. We're
0: going
1: to fly to Uniondale.
0: You're going
1: to
0: fly?
1: No sleep over. Yes. The bus got wings, you know. Not Red Bull wings, but
0: if there are any speeding fines, I hope there aren't any traffic cops listening now at the moment.
1: No, the bus is prone to traffic cops. When the traffic cop sees us, I flick and they wave to me and we fly past them, you know.
0: Oh, Sebastian,
1: I'm just joking.
0: Awesome.
1: No, but then we're going to be in Uniondale the morning and the afternoon. And when we're done there, we're definitely going to be heading back to George.
0: Yeah.
1: And then, you know, back to our respective homes. And then next week, we'll talk about that.
0: Yeah, we'll talk about that at the end of the weekend. Yeah. I was actually thinking of you now when I played just before I joined you playing Los Lappi. Well, Heis to gaan na mama toe. And I was wondering how you guys feel. Is it time to go home yet? Or
1: you're teasing me now, man.
0: Awesome. And Sebastian, do you have anyone there that would like to just maybe, I don't know if you've got anybody standing by, just to say, you know, what it means to them?
1: Yes.
0: Go for it.
1: I'm going to try and get one of our hello, and the malls, can you please come to the outside broadcast unit? Auntie Malls, can you please make your presence felt? You know what Auntie Molly gave me the name of the church? It's the PPC Church in New Horizon in Plettenberg Bay. We're going to be heading there when we're done here, you know. And then there's going to be a lot of interviews, a lot of stakeholders, a lot of people. It's going to be a packed show, hardly any music, you know. But I'll try my best to pop in something or slip in something, because I feel that the more we get people to interact and talk about what their needs are in the community and the challenges,
0: absolutely,
1: the more people can hear, and a lot of people will then try and engage with them. You know, that's what we are. I think the radio is more of a catalyst, you know.
0: 100%.
1: Just to get people going.
0: Yeah.
1: Yes.
0: And Sebastian, sometimes, like I said, you need to pivot and you need to be able to change and do the things that we need to do in that moment. So, you know, this is what we're shining our light and our spotlight on at the moment, is the soup drive, getting out in the community, feeding the masses. And so, so if you need to do that, you need to do that in your show.
1: Yes. Awesome. And my biggest plea is to the rest of the community, people that's listening right now. You know, I want them to think about this, you know, whenever you can make somebody's life a little bit easier. It doesn't matter what you do. Maybe it's a smile, or just a cup of coffee, or just greeting them, and just find out how you're doing. You know, you don't have to go into people's details or their busy lives. Just ask them how you're doing and have them a little bit of a chat with them, because people don't talk anymore. They just talk.
0: You're
1: on
0: so
1: their phones,
0: right.
1: You know,
0: it drives
1: so
0: me crazy.
1: Yes, it will make a great difference, you know. Auntie Mol, can you please come here, Mom?
0: Okay, tell Auntie Mol we've got 2 minutes. And
1: yes, Auntie Molly can hear you loud and clear.
0: Oh, can she?
1: All the speakers.
0: Awesome.
1: Everybody can hear you.
0: Wonderful.
1: Plettenberg Bay, can you say good morning to Lynn in studio? Plettenberg Bay, say good morning.
2: Good morning, Lynn.
1: Can you just quickly get a couple of people just to say who they are, you know, and how they find the soup mums?
2: Sebastian, we're going to be at the PPC Church in New Horizon later.
1: I've done 12 that, mums.
2: Okay.
1: Thank
2: all right. you.
1: And the mall's going to run now. Shame, man. She's out of breath.
0: Shame. We've Auntie got Mall, time for one person.
1: One person, Auntie Mall. Anyone, one person.
2: Goeiemôre, dame. Hoe gaan het met u?
0: Ach, shame.
2: Het gaat nog goed, dankie. Hier is op. Die soep, want we hebben nog niet geproefd. 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Hoe proef die soep?
3: Ik heb nog geproefd.
2: Ik heb nog geproefd. Waar is die mensen wat nu al geëet?
1: There's a lot of people yelling.
0: Oké.
1: Seems he's running, he's out of breath.
2: Goedemorgen, meneer. Met de wegbaaien van die soep.
4: Wat ik zeg? Hello, Plettenberg Bay! What are you doing?
1: My goodness.
4: He's coming in the house, yeah!
0: You don't need to shout.
4: I'm a little bit of topic. I'm a half
1: overwhelmed.
4: I'm all free!
0: Oh, awesome.
4: I'm all free!
0: Okay.
2: I got your prachtige dame by me. Morgen. Ze gaan goed iets zeggen. Ik ken haar, ze is van George.
1: Hallo.
2: Maar ze is eindelijk oorspronkelijk van Plett. Goedemorgen, Lona.
3: Is goed. 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
3: Yeah, thank you.
2: So baie, baie dankie.
1: Love
2: ek
1: you,
2: ek
1: thank you.
2: Terug.
3: Thank you, Auntie Molly. Awesome. I wish you could have seen, you could have seen Auntie Molly running around here.
1: Shame,
3: between
1: man,
3: the
1: she's so unbred.
3: Thank you, Auntie Molly, you've been brilliant.
1: Yeah.
3: Thank you, Lynn. We appreciate you and carry on with the good work.
1: Appreciate you guys too, and very much the same to you. Thanks for all your hard work. Thanks for your sacrifice. And we will catch up with you guys tomorrow morning again.
3: Thank you so much.
1: Ciao for now. Ciao for now. Yeah. Awesome. So that was the gang at Plettenberg Bay. If you're there, I believe there are many, many, many people standing in line to get a cup of coffee. Ach, a cup of coffee, listen to me. I've got coffee on the brain. I need a cup of coffee now. But yeah, we'll be catching up with them tomorrow morning again. 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

So it's come to that time of the morning where I'm going to love and leave you. It's been such a fun show, just great guests, interviews, crossing over, chatting to the gang that are on the road on the soup drive. It really has been so much fun and such an absolute pleasure to keep you company this morning at Eden FM on my show, the Rise and Shine Breakfast Show. From me, Lynn Clutie, behind the mic at the Eden FM studios, I bid you farewell, God bless, and goodbye.

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1: According to reports available, police responded to a scene at zone 7 in Tembalethu when they found the body of a woman inside a sack with multiple open wounds. The victim was declared dead by paramedics on scene. A 43-year-old woman was later arrested. She remains in police custody and is facing a murder charge. The motive for the killing is under investigation. Investigation continues.
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3: The diligent work of detectives has led to the arrest of a 27-year-old suspect following the fatal shooting in West Bank in Malmesbury, in which two people lost their lives and eight others were the victims of attempted murder. While this arrest marks a significant breakthrough, the investigation remains ongoing as detectives continue to pursue all leads and determine whether additional suspects were involved. Policing in the area remains reinforced to prevent any further violence or retaliatory attacks.
0: I-NPA ithi siqaphele isigqibo sikavusa uMusic Cat Mahlala sokurhoxa kwisivumelwano sokuvuma ityala nesikwebo. 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
4: The National Prosecuting Authority notes Mr. Vusimusi Cat Mahlala's decision to withdraw from the plea and sentence agreement, in respect of which the magistrate had rejected the proposed sentence before the Special Commercial Crimes Court Tutorial. It is worth mentioning that the genesis of the proposed plea and sentence agreement is that Mr. Mahlala voluntarily approached the Investigative Directorate Against Corruption, IDEC, to propose a plea deal, which ultimately led to discussions between him through his lawyers and the state. This turn of events meant that the matter had to be postponed to the 11th of September, wherein Mr. Mahlala will rejoin and his co-accused as the plea and sentence agreement being declared null and void.
0: Imalikezi yezimali rand 16.45 kwidola yasemerika ibe 18.75 kwi-euro. 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

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And lean beef mince for only R104.95 while stocks last. 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Good fresh meat.

The Rosemore Home for the Aged invites you to our winter dance on Saturday, the 18th of July, 2026. The Eden FM DJs will bring the music and you bring the fun. It takes place at the Conville Civic Hall from 8 till late. 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

0: You are listening to EFM. The time is 10:30. I'm Sebastian Coldridge with the news headlines. Good day. Police are appealing to the public for assistance in locating 16-year-old Keanu Christian G. Christian Plaikis has been missing since 14 June 2026. The Western Cape High Court is scheduled to hear President Cyril Ramaphosa's urgent application on Wednesday and Thursday to hold Parliament Section 89 impeachment proceedings. And the Department of Justice has outlined service disruptions affecting a master offices in Pretoria and Cape Town. And Health Minister Aaron Motsoaledi says South Africa is strengthening its preparations, measures, response to the Ebola virus disease outbreak reported elsewhere in Africa. And finally, the Garden Route Badger player Jay-Z Camphor has been selected for South Africa's under-19 women's squad for their very first and ever youth T20 international tour to Pakistan. Well, that's your news headlines for now. Let's go back to Jeline Feroza Makir in our Outzone studios.
1: Is jy bekommerd oor die kwaliteit van jou drinkwater? 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

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Thank you to our dear listeners and the Carpe Diem partners for the friendly help and support. Also to the Hessequa Municipality, Pastor and Mrs. Phyllis from Albertina, Bishop Brian Mirage for keeping the team safe, fit and on the road. During the second week, we are on our way with the support of Nor Soup, Power Trade, Sasco, Imbo, We Buy Cars, Jam Clothing, Leboa Gas, Martin's Funerals and Megalink to the beautiful Greater Knysna and Langkloof areas. On Monday, 13 July 2026, we are in Knysna at the Hornley Community Hall in Hornley at 6 a.m. and at the Riesendaal Clinic at 12 o'clock. Tuesday, 14 July 2026 in Plettenberg Bay at the New Horizon Taxi Bank, 6 a.m. the Moakwood Educare Center in New Horizon at 12 o'clock. On Wednesday, 15 July 2026 in Tozeranten at the Community Hall at 6 a.m. and the Tozeranten Crèche at 12 o'clock. And on Thursday, 16 July 2026 in Uniondale at the Community Hall at 6 a.m. and at the Royal Shopping Center at 12 o'clock. Come spend time with DJ Sebastian, Ma Sara, Auntie Molly, Blanche Benjamin and Pastor Nyakam Bejager and the Carpe Diem team and share a warm cup of soup and bread and the best Eden FM music. 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

0: A very good morning. The time is 11 o'clock. I'm Sebastian Coleridge with the news today. Police are appealing to the public for assistance in locating 16-year-old Keanu Christo G. Christian Plaikis. Has been missing since 14 June 2026. According to the Ocean Family Violence, Child Protection and Sexual Offences Unit, Keanu was last seen in Klapperbos Street, Brixton, Oudtshoorn. Authorities have urged anyone with information and his whereabouts to contact the Oudtshoorn FCS unit or Crime Stop. The Pink Ladies organization has also shared the appeal to help raise public awareness while the search continues. The Western Cape High Court is scheduled to hear President Cyril Ramaphosa's urgent application on Wednesday and Thursday to halt Parliament Section 89 impeachment proceedings. Ramaphosa is seeking an order suspending the process until the judicial review of the Section 89 independent panel report has been completed. The panel found that there is a prima facie case for the president to answer regarding the Patla matter. The court's decision could determine whether the parliamentary process proceeds while the review is pending. The Department of Justice has outlined service disruptions affecting the Master's Office in Pretoria and Cape Town, including inaccessible physical files, network problems, processing delays, and growing backlogs. The department released that information as it is continued rolling out digital systems to modernize and administration of deceased estates, trusts, and guardians funds, and insolvency matters. The transaction form part of ongoing efforts to improve efficiency, although operational matters, the challenges continues to impact services at the affected offices. Health Minister Aaron Motsoaledi says South Africa strengthening its preparedness measures in response to the Ebola virus disease outbreak reported elsewhere in Africa. The Department of Health is enhancing surveillance, screening, laboratory capacity and public health response systems to detect and contain any potential cases. Although no Ebola cases have been confirmed in South Africa, health authorities say they are working closely with relevant partners to ensure the country is prepared should the virus pose a local risk. Garland Route Badgers player Jazai Kamfer has been selected for South Africa's under-19 women's squad for their first ever youth T20 international to Pakistan. The five-match series against Pakistan runs from 14 to 24th of July, forms part of the team's preparations for the ICC under-19 women's T20 World Cup in 2027. Kamfer, 17-year-old learner from Morister Secondary School in Oudtshoorn, earned selection after impressive performances at recent Cricket South Africa's under-16 national tournaments and participation in the national training squad. For InFM News, I'm Sebastian Golden. Stay tuned. Your weather report follows shortly. A very good morning and welcome back. Let's give you the weather report to the west, north and south. Okay, we're coming to live from Plettenberg Bay, mind you, at the Pier Pier Car Church in Plettenberg Bay, right in the heart of the community. Let's have a look at your weather report for the west, north and south. Okay, for today, that is Tuesday, the 14th of July, 2026. Oudtshoorn, the rust and days low minimum of 7 and a max of 19 with partly cloudy weather. George Musselby Wilderness lies in the central in Plettenberg Bay, 9 and 17 with cloudy conditions. Albertina Rivers in Heidelberg, 7 and 19 with cloudy conditions. Cullersdorp, Ladysmith and Zoar, 6 and 21 with partly cloudy weather. Shellendam, 8 and 18 with cloudy conditions. Uniondale, 8 and 18 with sunny conditions. 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And with that being said, let's go back to Jolene Verroza Makir in our Oudtshoorn studios from a very hot Plettenberg Bay. Ciao for now.
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Thank you to our dear listeners and the Carpe Diem partners for the friendly help and support. Also to the Hessequa Municipality, Pastor and Mrs. Phyllis from Albertina, Bishop Brian Mirage for keeping the team safe, fit and on the road. During the second week, we are on our way with the support of North Soup, Power Trade, Sasco, Imbo, We Buy Cars, Jam Clothing, Laboa Gas, Martin's Funerals and Megalink to the beautiful Greater Knysna and Langkloof areas. On Monday, 13 July 2026, we are in Knysna at the Hornley Community Hall in Hornley at 6 a.m. and at the Riddendale Clinic at 12 o'clock. Tuesday, 14 July 2026 in Plettenberg Bay at the New Horizon Taxi Bank, 6 a.m. the Moakwood Educare Center in New Horizon at 12 o'clock. On Wednesday, 15 July 2026 in Tozerlanton at the Community Hall at 6 a.m. and the Tozerlanton Crash at 12 o'clock. And on Thursday, 16 July 2026 in Uniondale at the Community Hall at 6 a.m. and at the Royal Shopping Center at 12 o'clock. Come spend time with DJ Sebastian, Ma Sara, Auntie Molly, Blanche Benjamin and Pastor Malcolm de Jager and the Carpe Diem team and share a warm cup of soup and bread and the best Eden FM music. 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
1: 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So I will be in conversation with the speaker to say that the resolution of the committee is that we need to oppose the agent interdict.
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2: If any patient is picked up and we suspect Ebola, they can only go to any of those hospitals, not any hospital in South Africa, but any of the 36. 12 are private sector hospitals, 24 are public hospitals. There the people are being trained, starting from the security at the gate, what to behave, what not to touch, what to touch, how to protect themselves, etc., etc. Each one of those hospitals has got adequate isolation facilities, because anybody with Ebola will need to be isolated.
0: Kwimalikezi ezimali randi 16.48 kwidola yasemelika ibe 18.79 kwi-euro. 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

Rosemore Home for the Aged invites you to our winter dance on Saturday, the 18th of July, 2026. The Eden FM DJs will bring the music and you bring the fun. 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
1: All right, welcome back. It is exactly a couple of minutes away from 1 o'clock, taking us to the news at 1. I've got a song on the playlist, and then right after that one, we're going to be joined by Julien Feroza Makir, where she's going to be taking us with the news at about 1 o'clock in Afrikaans from our Outzoon Studios. I've got a song, it's entitled, "Cause I Have Nothing." I like this song, it's actually a gospel song, but you must have a listen to it. I see TikTok is abusing this song, but it's a very good song. Listen to the lyrics.

Very good afternoon. The time is just after 1:30. I'm Sebastian Koldries with your news headlines. Good day. The state has asked the Oudtshoorn Regional Court to sentence Martinus Rabie and Johanna Rabie to 15 years direct imprisonment each after they were convicted of 34 counts of fraud. And the Democratic Alliance in the Western Cape has welcomed the Provincial Department of Health and Wellness annual influenza vaccination program for the 2026 flu season. And the case involving suspended Crime Intelligence Deputy Head Feroz Khan, Gauteng's Hawk Head Mayor Major General Ibrahim Kadwa, and civilian Tariq Downs has been postponed to the 2nd of September. The South African Medical Association Trade Union, SAMATU, has urged government to immediately appoint hundreds of unemployed South African doctors to address staff shortages in the public health system. And finally, residents of Craddock, officially known as Ixuba, have raised concerns over a shortage of burial space in the town's cemeteries. Now that and your financial indicators all will follow at about 2 o'clock when we give you that complete bulletin at 2. For InFM News, I'm Sebastian Koldridge.

0: go. That's the name of the song. It's done by Loudy Beat. It's one of those songs that really gets you going, you know. I always say when you listen to this song, you might listen to the lyrics, you know. And some people got their own version of what they think the song is all about, you know. So I'm not going to reveal my version of what the song is all about. All I can say is it's a good song, you know. It got to get you into that mood. It got to get you into, you know, thinking of someone special. I don't know. It all depends on how you interpret it, you know. And talking about interpretation, I've got a retired teacher with us, you know. I heard the pastor says, he said earlier on, it's a bus, he said, nou, 'n groot gees hier by jou, nee? Nou, voor ons daar by die groot gees kom, wil ek hoor, wat sê hierdie luister af, my Eden FM, hello.
1: Goeiemiddag, goeiemiddag, Eden FM. 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

0: You are listening to IndieFM. The time is 2 o'clock, just after 2 o'clock. I'm Sebastian Kildrich with your news. Good day. The state has asked the Oudtshoorn Regional Court to sentence Martinus Rabie and Johanna Rabie to 15 years direct imprisonment each after they were convicted of 34 counts of fraud. Prosecutors argued that the seriousness of and the extent of the offences warrant substantial custodial sentences. The couple was found guilty following court proceedings, and sentencing arguments are now before the court. The magistrate is expected to consider submissions both from the prosecution and the defence before delivering sentence. The Democratic Alliance in the Western Cape has welcomed the Provincial Department of Health and Wellness annual influenza vaccination program for the 2026 flu season. The department has made 105,000 vaccine doses available to help protect vulnerable residents from severe illnesses and complications associated with influenza. Priority groups include healthcare workers, older persons, pregnant women, people living with HIV, and those with underlying medical conditions. The DAS encourage eligible residents to visit their nearest public healthcare facility to receive their annual flu vaccination. And the case involving suspended Crime Intelligence Deputy Head Feroz Khan, Gauteng Hawks Head Major General Ibrahim Godwa, and the civilian Tariq Downs has been postponed to the 2nd of September. Godwa and Downs appeared briefly in the Kempton Park Magistrate Court on Tuesday. The three accused face charges linked to allegedly participating in crime syndicate involved in the illegal trade of precious metals. The postponement allows the legal process to continue as investigations and pre-trial proceedings progress. All three are expected to return to court on the new date. South Africa's Medical Association Trade Union, SAMATU, has urged government to immediately appoint hundreds of unemployed South African doctors to address staff shortages in the public healthcare system. The union says many qualified medical professionals remain without employment, while public hospitals and clinics continue to face significant workforce shortages. SAMATU argues that filling these vacancies would improve access to healthcare services, reduce pressure to existing staff, and strengthen the country's public health system. The union has called for urgent intervention to resolve the matter. And finally, residents of Kredok, officially known as Incuba, have raised concerns over the shortage of burial space in the town cemeteries. The issue comes as the Incuba's Nyameta local municipality faces financial challenges after being among 69 municipalities whose equitable sharing funding was withheld by the National Treasury. Community members are calling for urgent intervention to address the lack of available burial sites. Now, the community or the municipality's financial constraints have raised concerns about its availability to provide and maintain essential public services, including cemetery infrastructure. And with that being said, we come to the end of your news bulletin compiled by the IndieFM News team. Stay tuned, your weather report follows shortly.
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0: Back, a look at your weather report for the West, North and Southern Cape for tonight and tomorrow. That is Wednesday, the 15th of July, 2026. Outzone de Rust and Dezidova, minimum of 7 and a max of 19 can be expected with partly cloudy weather. Moving along to your coastal areas, that is your George Moselby Wilderness, Knysna, Sedgefield and Pennebuck Bay, 9 and 17 with partly cloudy weather. Albertina Riversdale, Heidelberg, 7 and 18 with partly cloudy weather. Karlsdorp, Ladysmith and Zoa, good afternoon. A minimum of 6 and a max of 21 can be expected. And then Swellendam, 8 and a max of 18 with partly cloudy weather. Uniondale, 8 and a max of 18 can be expected with partly cloudy weather. And you must remember now the weather is brought to you by the Weather Office in Cape Town. You can visit their website for more information at www.saweatherservice.co.za. Auntie Molly, can you do me a favor, please? Before we say goodbye, we'd love to end this broadcast with a prayer, if that is all right. Sister, can we have the pastor with us, please? Thank you so much. Hello. Yes, there we have it. Before we say goodbye, sir, can you just give us your name? Can you give us your name, please?
1: Right. My name is John Bosman. John. I'm from the PPK Amplit.
0: Baie dankie.
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Also to the Hessequa Municipality, Pastor and Mrs. Phyllis from Albertina, Bishop Brian Mirage for keeping the team safe, fit and on the road. During the second week, we are on our way with the support of Norsoup, Powertrain, Sasco, Imbo, We Buy Cars, Jam Clothing, Leboa Gas, Martin's Funerals and Megalink to the beautiful Greater Knysna and Langkloof areas. On Monday, 13 July 2026, we are in Knysna at the Hornley Community Hall in Hornley at 6 a.m. and at the Riddendale Clinic at 12 o'clock. Tuesday, 14 July 2026 in Plettenberg Bay at the New Horizon Taxi Rank, 6 a.m. the Milkwood Education Center in New Horizon at 12 o'clock. On Wednesday, 15 July 2026 in Tozeranton at the Community Hall at 6 a.m. and the Tozeranton Crèche at 12 o'clock. And on Thursday, 16 July 2026 in Uniondale at the Community Hall at 6 a.m. and at the Royal Shopping Center at 12 o'clock. Come spend time with DJ Sebastian, Ma Sara, Auntie Molly, Blanche Benjamin and Pastor Malcolm Bejager and the Carpe Diem team and share a warm cup of soup and bread and the best Eden FM music. 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
1: The members followed up on information received about an unlicensed firearm concealed at a house in Snaresbrook, Epping Forest. They arrived at the address at about 20 minutes to 6 and conducted a thorough search which resulted in the recovery of a .38 special revolver firearm and 5 rounds of ammunition. 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The operation continued to an address in Chigwell Street where a 50-year-old male suspect was found in possession of 1,013 Mandrax tablets at around 8 o'clock. Both suspects will appear at the Goodwood Magistrates Court once they have been charged.
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2: The Democratic Alliance commends the Western Cape Department of Health and Wellness for its proactive planning and continued commitment to preventative health care. We urge all eligible residents to visit their nearest public health care facilities and inquire about receiving the annual influenza vaccination. 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
0: Ityala iquka isekela ntloko lobuntlolo eRhawutini uFeroz Khan, intloko yeHawks eRhawutini uIbrahim Kodwa noTyrek Downs limiselwe omhla wesibini kuSeptemba 2026. 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

The Rosemore Home for the Aged invites you to our winter dance on Saturday, the 18th of July, 2026. The Eden FM DJs will bring the music and you bring the fun. It takes place at the Conville Civic Hall from 8 till late. Cooler box, 50 rands. 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

0: Dis die Noluks met Vuya Mora hier op Eden FM se Afternoon Drive. Kom ons breek wat vertensie en dan maak ons gereed om te gesels saam met Samaine Galloway. Sy is the Executive Personal Assistant of the National Heritage Council, an agency of the Department of Sport, Arts and Culture.
1: Dit reik mos soos vis en chips kattebol, koningskos, so sê ek mos.
2: Ai, ek weet dis die pad na jou hart, my eie skat. Dis mos die Highway Fisheries specialiteit, of course, die lekkerste vis en chips in George.
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2: Ja, jy kan. Skakel jou hand. Wag, hier is sy nommer. 083-710-7983.
3: Highway Fisheries vir die lekkerste vis en chips in George.
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0: Ja, so lekker met die klanke van Dr. Victor en Teens Jordaan. Hulle weergawe van Wie se kind is jy, Pieter van die Westhuizen se liedjie. Bring het ons by 9 minute voor 4, ons breek wat vertensie en dan keer ons verder. Welkom.
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0: Lekker vibes met Richard Caesar hier op Eden FM. So, I wanna be where you are. Bring ons by 20 minute oor 4. Kom ons breek gou vinnig vir advertensie en net daarna dan bring Mr. Mario vir ons die padverkeersverslag hier op jou nommer 1 draad. 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Bly ingehaak en bly ingeskakel. Moet nie weggaan nie.
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Thank you to our dear listeners and the Carpe Diem partners for the friendly Yalta support. Also to the Hisakwa municipality, Pastor and Mrs. Phyllis from Albertina, Bishop Brian Mirage for keeping the team safe, fit and on the road. During the second week, we are on our way with the support of Norsoup, Powertrain, Sasco, Imbo, We Buy Cars, Jam Clothing, Laboa Gas, Martin's Funerals and Megalink to the beautiful Greater Knysna and Langkloof areas. On Monday, 13 July 2026, we are in Knysna at the Hornley Community Hall in Hornley at 6 a.m. and at the Riedendaal Clinic at 12 o'clock. Tuesday, 14 July 2026 in Plettenberg Bay at the New Horizon Taxi Bank, 6 a.m. The Milkwood Educare Center in New Horizon at 12 o'clock. On Wednesday, 15 July 2026 in Tozeranton at the Community Hall at 6 a.m. and the Tozeranton Crèche at 12 o'clock. And on Thursday, 16 July 2026 in Uniondale at the Community Hall at 6 a.m. and at the Royal Shopping Center at 12 o'clock. Come spend time with DJ Sebastian, Ma Sara, Auntie Molly, Blanche Benjamin and Pastor Malcolm de Jager and the Carpe Diem team and share a warm cup of soup and bread and the best Eden FM music. Eden FM and Powertrain, because we care.

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Thank you very much, Sanazo Gouba, for the headlines in Isikosa. Sanazo will be back at 5, serving you the mains. 28 minutes before the hour of 5. Here's some lekker afternoon drive vibes and tunes. It goes by the name of Winter. And a tune called First Move. Enjoy it on FM. Enjoy. Je gaat ons.

0: Oh, come on, winter. In love, there's always highs and lows. As clever as to us. 24 minutes before 5. The Hops will be right back straight after the ad break.
1: Is jy bekommerd oor die kwaliteit van jou drinkwater? 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

What a nostalgic tune it is. Billy Ocean, The Color of Love. Round about 5 past 5, I will be in conversation with Thalo, and it's all about the Lutheran Church Jubilee interview. It's about to happen at 5 past 5, so don't you go nowhere. Good afternoon, Natalie. Natalie Malgas is also tuned in via streams. She's online at www.edenfm.co.za. Lekker Cape Town beats coming your way. Enjoy. Here is Dr. Jonathan Butler and Mesa, If Ever I Lose This Heaven. Come on. Oh. As lekker as it lekker as op your drive time, so the time exactly 4:45. Come on, Eden FM.

0: Oh, what a vibe it is. Dr. Jonathan Butler and Mesa, If I Ever Lose This Heaven. Bring ons by precies 10 minute voor die uur van 5. Ons breek vanaf advertentie en dan is het amper alweer groetheid van my kant af, want 5:30 skakel ons oor na ons Mosselbaan atelier vir MJ met a ring in het.
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2: Die horlosie stap mooi aan 9 minute voor 5 hier op jou nommer 1 radiostasie Eden FM, jou stem in die paradijs. Wat van die enekie? Langlas om afgestof, hier is Shaggy en Robin Thicke.

Yeah, ma'am, yung ma'am, Blay Mac. Kanta si Brief van den Breinman, precies 5 uur hier op Eden FM se Afternoon Drive. So now's a good one, she is ready with your 5 o'clock news, your weather and your financial indicators. And she brings it in, is it Kosa? 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
2: The Democratic Alliance commends the Western Cape Department of Health and Wellness for its proactive planning and continued commitment to preventative health care. We urge all eligible residents to visit their nearest public health care facilities and inquire about receiving the annual influenza vaccination. Protecting yourself against influenza is a simple step that can make a significant difference to your own health and to the well-being of the wider community.
0: Kunle phakamile yasentshona koloni kliniki yokuba imamele isicelo esinqinisekileyo sikamongameli Maphosa ngolwesithathu sokomisa iinkqubo zepalamente zika-section 89 zokumsusa esikhundleni. 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
3: 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So I will be in conversation with the speaker to say that the resolution of the committee is that we need to oppose the agent interdict.
0: Imalikezi zezimali randi 16.48 kwidollar yasemelika ibe 18.78 kwi-euro. 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

And that was Evelyn Champagne, I'm in Love and Make That Move, Shalama, followed by Good Thing, Rusty Trebone. Good evening, Roger Jacobs' Sundown Show, where good things are being done. What a time it was for young people in discos and everywhere else that they danced. We bring back some good memories on the Sundown Show. Dankie almal wat inluister. En dankie vir diegene wat alreeds hulle 10, 11 liedjies gestuur het vir my en ek het dit gespeel. But let's continue the night with good sounds on the Sundown Show. Good time tonight, Cool in the Gang. You can't hide your love from me. David Joseph, for Fearin and Galaxy.

Hi, Liesel Aylward, Kalfu Dame. Liesel says, our ladies was dancing in the club, Melisante, Polana, and of course, the Goldfinger Hotel in Athlone, Belgravia. And it's Liesel, Fatima, Leoni, Salome, Naomi, and Katja. Get well, Katja. I understand that you're sick at the moment.

Yes, nou for Fear in the Galaxy, this man still making fantastic music, and he doesn't look his age. Phil Fearon was in the South Cape a few years ago at the Mosh Jazz Festival, and known for many hits that was played in clubs all over the world. Another person known for fantastic hits, Robin S, Love for Love, and then DJ Jazzy T, My Lady Soul.

The Rosemore Home for the Aged invites you to our winter dance on Saturday, the 18th of July, 2026. The Eden FM DJs will bring the music and you bring the fun. It takes place at the Conville Civic Hall from 8 till late. Cooler box, 50 rands. 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

and ending off with "That's What Friends Are For," a Ladies of Soul. So glad that you listened to the Sundowner Show. Till next time, every Tuesday and Thursday from 10 past 6 to 7 o'clock.

0: The Eden FM Powertrain VK Subdra reception in the Hessequa and Mossel Bay areas was beyond our expectations. 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Also to the Hessequa Municipality, Pastor and Mrs. Phyllis from Albertina, Bishop Brian Mirage for keeping the team safe, fit and on the road. During the second week, we are on our way with the support of Norsoup, Powertrain, Sasco, Imbo, We Buy Cars, Jam Clothing, Leboa Gas, Martin's Funerals and Megalink to the beautiful Greater Knysna and Langkloof areas. On Wednesday, 15 July 2026 in Tozeranten at the Community Hall at 6 a.m. and the Tozeranten Crèche at 12 o'clock. And on Thursday, 16 July 2026 in Uniondale at the Community Hall at 6 a.m. and at the Royale Shopping Centre at 12 o'clock. Come spend time with DJ Sebastian, Ma Sara, Auntie Molly, Blanche Benjamin and Pastor Malcolm Bejager and the Carpe Diem team and share a warm cup of soup and bread and the best Eden FM music. 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
1: Is jy bekommerd oor die kwaliteit van jou drinkwater? 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

0: You can probably tell that this wasn't your typical funeral. 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And Gogo wouldn't have wanted it any other way.
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Also to the Hessequa Municipality, Pastor and Mrs. Phyllis from Albertina, Bishop Brian Mirage for keeping the team safe, fit and on the road. During the second week, we are on our way with the support of North Soup, Powertrain, Sasco, Imbo, We Buy Cars, Jam Clothing, Leboa Gas, Martin's Funerals and Megalink to the beautiful Greater Knysna and Langkloof areas. On Wednesday, 15 July 2026 in Tozeranten at the Community Hall at 6 a.m. and the Tozeranten Crèche at 12 o'clock. And on Thursday, 16 July 2026 in Uniondale at the Community Hall at 6 a.m. and at the Royal Shopping Centre at 12 o'clock. Come spend time with DJ Sebastian, Ma Sara, Auntie Molly, Blanche Benjamin and Pastor Nyakam Beyager and the Carpe Diem team and share a warm cup of soup and bread and the best Eden FM music. 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